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0: 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You never want to hesitate, you feel to take them with them. Cause when you're moving, you ain't got the time for nothing else. Pay strict attention to the music and the fascinating rhythm. 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And then you never have to worry about striking a good groove.
1: 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Glad I left my ear. Funny when you're moving and you're grooving, how you haven't got a second for a little and you're bobbing cause you go too fast. Time passes, this is too good to last. When you're talking fast, you're lying on the ready, buddy, buying it, you're saying everybody's laying down. But you got away, playing what you play, saying what you say, turning everything around. Everybody's gotta dig it, if they don't, they're deaf. I can testify that you really get in it much as any person ever could, and you really need a

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Sell peanuts, sell peanuts. Sell peanuts, sell peanuts. Sell peanuts, sell peanuts. Sell peanuts, sell peanuts. Sell peanuts, sell peanuts.

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If you wanna hold on to your possession, don't even think about me.

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The vows you've broken, I still doubt it, huh? And those things you did that made us drift apart. Lots of things. Your